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3: Showers, maybe a thunderstorm, and fog patches overnight, the low 9. More showers and the risk of a thunderstorm tomorrow, the high 23. Clear on Thursday night, the low 9. A mix of sun, cloud, and maybe the odd shower on Friday, the high 26.
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12: Showers, maybe a thunderstorm and fog patches overnight, the low 9. More showers and the risk of a thunderstorm tomorrow, the high 23. Clear on Thursday night, the low 9. A mix of sun, cloud, and maybe the odd shower on Friday, the high 26.
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5: Showers, maybe a thunderstorm, and fog patches overnight, the low 9. More showers and the risk of a thunderstorm tomorrow, the high 23. Clear on Thursday night, the low 9. A mix of sun, cloud, and maybe the odd shower on Friday, the high 26.
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5: Showers, maybe a thunderstorm, and fog patches overnight, the low 9. More showers and the risk of a thunderstorm tomorrow, the high 23. Clear on Thursday night, the low 9. A mix of sun, cloud, and maybe the odd shower on Friday, the high 26.
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5: Showers, maybe a thunderstorm, and fog patches overnight, the low 9. More showers and the risk of a thunderstorm tomorrow, the high 23. Clear on Thursday night, the low 9. A mix of sun, cloud, and maybe the odd shower on Friday, the high 26.
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0: Showers, maybe a thunderstorm and fog patches overnight, the low 9. More showers and the risk of a thunderstorm tomorrow, the high 23. Clear on Thursday night, the low 9. A mix of sun, cloud, and maybe the odd shower on Friday, the high 26.
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2: Showers, maybe a thunderstorm and fog patches overnight, the low 9. More showers and the risk of a thunderstorm tomorrow, the high 23. Clear on Thursday night, the low 9. A mix of sun, cloud, and maybe the odd shower on Friday, the high 26.
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1: Showers, maybe a thunderstorm, and fog patches overnight, the low 9. More showers and the risk of a thunderstorm tomorrow, the high 23. Clear on Thursday night, the low 9. A mix of sun, cloud, and maybe the odd shower on Friday, the high 26.
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1: Like, open the fridge and stuff, and there would always be foods laid out for us, little pre-wrapped sausages and things.
0: Mm.
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1: Yeah.

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0: And buy really expensive ketchups with it.
1: That's right. All the fanciest Dijon ketchup.

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The bass. 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Oh yeah. 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

0: 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I'm bombastic, tell me fantastic. Don't remember boxes as a Mr. Rowe.
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1: Good morning, I'm Dennis J. Puska. Phase 2 at Cadence Residence in Cochrane is officially open, and the CAO of Cochrane District Services Board gives the contractor a big piece of the credit. Brian Marks says CGV Builders has always been a great partner, beginning with donating the land for Phase 1.
2: The need for affordable seniors living certainly grew. It was expedited during the pandemic, and so it just came together, and we were happy to partner again to make sure that Phase 2 became a reality.
1: The new section adds 28 one- and two-bedroom units to the existing 31. Mark says occupancy should begin in August or September. A runner from Val Gagne and two powerlifters from Timmins are competing August 11th to the 15th at the Special Olympics Canada Summer Games. They're being held in Medicine Hat, Alberta. One of the powerlifters is Andre Goulet. He's been lifting for 20 years and trains four times a week. That much for that long raises the question, why?
3: Because I love it. I'm built for this sport. And before I was young, I know a lot of people said I was built, I could be like into bodybuilding or powerlifting or something like that. So that's why I joined powerlifting.
1: Goulet already has international experience competing in places like Abu Dhabi and Los Angeles. The Northern Ontario School of Medicine has received $123,000 from the province to establish a dedicated Northern Stream of Physician Assistance Training. It'll be used in partnership with the University of Toronto through a Bachelor of Science Physician Assistance Program and will see students able to complete most of their placements in the North. Work already underway, and by 2027 academic year, the program will be ready to welcome its first class of six students with plans to grow. Nossum says expanding training opportunities in the North is essential to strengthening a healthcare system that reflects and serves the unique needs of our communities. And a 17th century Flemish painting stolen from a residence in North Bay nearly 6 years ago has been recovered. Richard Coffin has more.
4: The painting by Jan van Kessel the Elder and Abraham Williamson sold at Sotheby's New York for nearly $90,000. The Art Loss Register says that's over twice its high estimate at the beginning of this year. They say the painting was stolen from a private residence in September 2020 and identified 3 years later when Sotheby's New York checked the item against the registry's database. Officials say the auction house was informed of the painting's stolen status, and the potential consigner then went silent for over a year. They were eventually able to get a response and recover the painting. The register says an insurance company had paid the claim on the stolen painting and secured the right to claim it if it ever reappeared. I'm Richard Coffin.
1: 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Moose FM weather, we've got another great day on the way today. Sun and cloud, 40% chance of an afternoon shower or thunderstorm. We'll get up to 24. Partly cloudy tonight, slight chance of rain, a low near 10. Tomorrow Friday with the weekend almost here. Sun and cloud, 40% chance of rain, high of 26, a low near 10. And the outlook for the weekend, sunny and hot, temperatures near 28.
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1: Good morning, I'm Dennis J. Puska. Phase 2 at Cadence Residence in Cochrane is officially open, and the CAO of Cochrane District Services Board gives the contractor a big piece of the credit. Brian Marks says CGV Builders has always been a great partner, beginning with donating the land for Phase 1.
2: The need for affordable seniors living certainly grew. It was expedited during the pandemic, and so it just came together, and we were happy to partner again to make sure that Phase 2 became a reality.
1: The new section adds 28 one- and two-bedroom units to the existing 31. Mark says occupancy should begin in August or September. A runner from Val Gagne and two powerlifters from Timmins are competing August 11th to the 15th at the Special Olympics Canada Summer Games. They're being held in Medicine Hat, Alberta. One of the powerlifters is Andre Goulet. He's been lifting for 20 years and trains four times a week. That much for that long raises the question, why?
3: Because I love it. I'm built for this sport. And before I was young, I know a lot of people said I was built, I could be like into bodybuilding or powerlifting or something like that. So that's why I joined powerlifting.
1: Goulet already has international experience competing in places like Abu Dhabi and Los Angeles. The Northern Ontario School of Medicine has received $123,000 from the province to establish a dedicated Northern Stream of Physician Assistance Training. It'll be used in partnership with the University of Toronto through a Bachelor of Science Physician Assistance Program and will see students able to complete most of their placements in the north. Work already underway, and by 2027 academic year, the program will be ready to welcome its first class of six students with plans to grow. Nossum says expanding training opportunities in the north is essential to strengthening a healthcare system that reflects and serves the unique needs of our communities. And a 17th century Flemish painting stolen from a residence in North Bay nearly 6 years ago has been recovered. Richard Coffin has more.
4: The painting by Jan van Kessel the Elder and Abraham Williamson sold at Sotheby's New York for nearly $90,000. The Art Loss Register says that's over twice its high estimate at the beginning of this year. They say the painting was stolen from a private residence in September 2020 and identified 3 years later when Sotheby's New York checked the item against the registry's database. Officials say the auction house was informed of the painting's stolen status, and the potential consigner then went silent for over a year. They were eventually able to get a response and recover the painting. The register says an insurance company had paid the claim on the stolen painting and secured the right to claim it if it ever reappeared. I'm Richard Coffin.
1: 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Moose FM weather, we've got another great day on the way today. Sun and cloud, 40% chance of an afternoon shower or thunderstorm. We'll get up to 24. Partly cloudy tonight, slight chance of rain, a low near 10. Tomorrow Friday with the weekend almost here. Sun and cloud, 40% chance of rain, high of 26, a low near 10. And the outlook for the weekend, sunny and hot, temperatures near 28.
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0: That's Brand Van 3K and Drinking LA on the Moose. Good morning. Great to have you with us on this Thursday. It's going to be a gorgeous day. Temperature expected around the 24-degree mark with lots of sun and cloud. And the temperature's going up even further from there. Could be 27 or 28 by the weekend. While yesterday was a tough day for Canada's men's soccer team in their World Cup match in Vancouver, although the fans cheered them on from start to finish, it wasn't Canada's day as they fell to Switzerland by the score of 2-1. Switzerland scored two goals early in the second half, about 7 minutes apart. Canada scored late, but it was not enough. And Switzerland finishes first in the pool. Canada will finish second in the pool. Now, this is the way things are going to look in the next round. Canada does advance to the round of 32. Their next match, which is going to be the knockout round, will take place on Sunday in Los Angeles at that beautiful stadium. Canada will take on South Africa following their victory last night. And that'll be interesting to see how that goes. No start time yet for that Canada-South Africa round of 32 game. They're talking about 3 or 4 o'clock Eastern time, so right around lunch hour in Los Angeles. And keep track of what's going on and make sure you cheer on Canada for that big knockout game on Sunday.
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0: Moose FM weather. We've got another great day on the way today. Sun and cloud, 40% chance of an afternoon shower or thunderstorm. We'll get up to 24. Partly cloudy tonight, slight chance of rain, a low near 10. Tomorrow Friday with the weekend almost here. Sun and cloud, 40% chance of rain, high of 26, a low near 10. And the outlook for the weekend, sunny and hot, temperatures near 28.
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1: Good morning, I'm Dennis J. Puska. Phase 2 at Cadence Residence in Cochrane is officially open, and the CAO of Cochrane District Services Board gives the contractor a big piece of the credit. Brian Marks says CGV Builders has always been a great partner, beginning with donating the land for Phase 1.
2: The need for affordable seniors living certainly grew. It was expedited during the pandemic, and so it just came together, and we were happy to partner again to make sure that Phase 2 became a reality.
1: The new section adds 28 one- and two-bedroom units to the existing 31. Mark says occupancy should begin in August or September. A runner from Val Gagne and two powerlifters from Timmins are competing August 11th to the 15th at the Special Olympics Canada Summer Games. They're being held in Medicine Hat, Alberta. One of the powerlifters is Andre Goulet. He's been lifting for 20 years and trains four times a week. That much for that long raises the question, why?
3: Because I love it. I'm built for this sport. And before I was young, and a lot of people said I was built, I could be like into bodybuilding or powerlifting or something like that. So that's why I joined powerlifting.
1: Goulet already has international experience competing in places like Abu Dhabi and Los Angeles. The Northern Ontario School of Medicine has received $123,000 from the province to establish a dedicated Northern Stream of Physician Assistance Training. It'll be used in partnership with the University of Toronto through a Bachelor of Science Physician Assistance Program and will see students able to complete most of their placements in the North. Work already underway, and by 2027 academic year, the program will be ready to welcome its first class of six students with plans to grow. Nossam says expanding training opportunities in the North is essential to strengthening a healthcare system that reflects and serves the unique needs of our communities. And a 17th century Flemish painting stolen from a residence in North Bay nearly 6 years ago has been recovered. Richard Coffin has more.
4: The painting by Jan van Kessel the Elder and Abraham Williamson sold at Sotheby's New York for nearly $90,000. The Art Loss Register says that's over twice its high estimate at the beginning of this year. They say the painting was stolen from a private residence in September 2020 and identified 3 years later when Sotheby's New York checked the item against the registry's database. Officials say the auction house was informed of the painting's stolen status, and the potential consigner then went silent for over a year. They were eventually able to get a response and recover the painting. The register says an insurance company had paid the claim on the stolen painting and secured the right to claim it if it ever reappeared. I'm Richard Coffin.
1: 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Moose FM weather, we've got another great day on the way today. Sun and cloud, 40% chance of an afternoon shower or thunderstorm. We'll get up to 24. Partly cloudy tonight, slight chance of rain, a low near 10. Tomorrow Friday with the weekend almost here. Sun and cloud, 40% chance of rain, high of 26, a low near 10. And the outlook for the weekend, sunny and hot, temperatures near 28.
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0: From the 1983 LP, Power, Corruption, and Lies, that is New Order and Blue Monday on the Moose Vault of Musical Knowledge. Good morning. Blue Monday is the best-selling 12-inch single of all time in Britain, a fact pointed out in the movie 24-Hour Party People, which chronicles the rise of their label, Factory Records. It was also one of the longest-charting singles ever at 7 minutes, 25 seconds. The single wasn't issued as a traditional 7-inch until 1988, which helped boost sales of the 12-inch. Now, it is believed that New Order was well under the influence when they were recording this song. New Order came up with a rhythm when they were experimenting with a new drum machine they had purchased, and they said they were investigating and very enthusiastic about the new technology, and the drum pattern basically was ripped off a Donna Summer B-side. Now, Blue Monday is one of the most influential electronica songs. Synthopop was already a major force in Britain in popular music, but it was arguably the first British dance record to cross over into the North America scene.
1: Your biggest variety, Moose 98.1.
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0: Moose FM Weather, we've got another great day on the way today. Sun and cloud, 40% chance of an afternoon shower or thunderstorm. We'll get up to 24. Partly cloudy tonight, slight chance of rain, a low near 10. Tomorrow Friday with the weekend almost here, sun and cloud, 40% chance of rain, high of 26, a low near 10, and the outlook for the weekend, sunny and hot, temperatures near 28.
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1: Good morning, I'm Dennis J. Puska. Phase 2 at Cadence Residence in Cochrane is officially open, and the CAO of Cochrane District Services Board gives the contractor a big piece of the credit. Brian Marks says CGV Builders has always been a great partner, beginning with donating the land for Phase 1.
2: The need for affordable seniors living certainly grew. It was expedited during the pandemic, and so it just came together, and we were happy to partner again to make sure that Phase 2 became a reality.
1: The new section adds 28 one- and two-bedroom units to the existing 31. Mark says occupancy should begin in August or September. A runner from Val Gagne and two powerlifters from Timmins are competing August 11th to the 15th at the Special Olympics Canada Summer Games. They're being held in Medicine Hat, Alberta. One of the powerlifters is Andre Goulet. He's been lifting for 20 years and trains four times a week. That much for that long raises the question, why?
3: Because I love it. I'm built for this sport. And before I was young, I know a lot of people said I was built, I could be like into bodybuilding or powerlifting or something like that. So that's why I joined powerlifting.
1: Goulet already has international experience competing in places like Abu Dhabi and Los Angeles. The Northern Ontario School of Medicine has received $123,000 from the province to establish a dedicated Northern Stream of Physician Assistance Training. It'll be used in partnership with the University of Toronto through a Bachelor of Science Physician Assistance Program and will see students able to complete most of their placements in the north. Work already underway, and by 2027 academic year, the program will be ready to welcome its first class of six students with plans to grow. NOSM says expanding training opportunities in the north is essential to strengthening a healthcare system that reflects and serves the unique needs of our communities. And a 17th century Flemish painting stolen from a residence in North Bay nearly 6 years ago has been recovered. Richard Coffin has more.
4: The painting by Jan van Kessel the Elder and Abraham Williamson sold at Sotheby's New York for nearly $90,000. The Art Loss Register says that's over twice its high estimate at the beginning of this year. They say the painting was stolen from a private residence in September 2020 and identified 3 years later when Sotheby's New York checked the item against the registry's database. Officials say the auction house was informed of the painting's stolen status, and the potential consigner then went silent for over a year. They were eventually able to get a response and recover the painting. The register says an insurance company had paid the claim on the stolen painting and secured the right to claim it if it ever reappeared. I'm Richard Coffin.
1: 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Moose FM weather, we've got another great day on the way today. Sun and cloud, 40% chance of an afternoon shower or thunderstorm. We'll get up to 24. Partly cloudy tonight, slight chance of rain, a low near 10. Tomorrow Friday with the weekend almost here. Sun and cloud, 40% chance of rain, high of 26, a low near 10. And the outlook for the weekend, sunny and hot, temperatures near 28.
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0: That's the Tragically Hip and Courage on the Moose. Good morning. Great to have you with us. I'm Dennis J. Puska, filling in for Tim Rout, who will be back in tomorrow. And next week is Canada Day, and always a lot of fun for the entire family. I look forward to going down and hanging out and enjoying some of the great events that go on, getting a bite to eat, listening to the great music, and then watching the fireworks that night. They always do such a spectacular job every year. And there are so many going on across our region. You pick wherever you live or maybe where you want to go that day. I know in the Cochrane-Iroquois Falls area, both communities will be having Canada Day activities coming up next weekend. Both have got some wonderful lineups of entertainers and performers and activities. It should be a lot of fun. So whether you live in Cochrane or Iroquois Falls, make sure you get out and support the hard work of these committees putting on Canada Day activities next week.
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0: Canada's Brian Adams, and this time on the Moose, good morning. It is nearly 8. A check of news and weather with yours truly coming up next at the top of the hour in our newsroom. And one of the stories we're going to be following is a report from Richard Coffin out of North Bay regarding a painting that was stolen about 5 years ago that turned up at a Sotheby's auction in New York City. How wild is that? We're going to hear more from Richard Coffin coming up on that. And then next hour, we'll get into some discussion about the World Cup of Soccer and Canada's game yesterday that maybe didn't go as planned, but there's a silver lining when it comes to all of that. We'll explain as we roll on here on this Thursday morning.
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0: Moose FM weather, another beautiful day of sunshine on the way today. Sun and cloud, maybe the risk of an afternoon shower or a thunderstorm, a high of 23. Partly cloudy tonight, but clearing up before morning, getting down to 10. Tomorrow Friday with the weekend nearly here. Sun and cloud, a slight chance of rain, high of 26, a low near 11. And the outlook for the weekend, sunny and hot temperatures near 30.
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1: Good morning, I'm Dennis J. Puska. Phase 2 at Cadence Residence in Cochrane is officially open, and the CAO of Cochrane District Services Board gives the contractor a big piece of the credit. Brian Marks says CGV Builders has always been a great partner, beginning with donating the land for Phase 1.
2: The need for affordable seniors living certainly grew. It was expedited during the pandemic, and so it just came together, and we were happy to partner again to make sure that Phase 2 became a reality.
1: The new section adds 28 one- and two-bedroom units to the existing 31. Mark says occupancy should begin in August or September. A runner from Val Gagne and two powerlifters from Timmins are competing August 11th to the 15th at the Special Olympics Canada Summer Games. They're being held in Medicine Hat, Alberta. One of the powerlifters is Andre Goulet. He's been lifting for 20 years and trains four times a week. That much for that long raises the question, why?
3: Because I love it. I'm built for this sport. And before I was young, I know a lot of people said I was built, I could be like into bodybuilding or powerlifting or something like that. So that's why I joined powerlifting.
1: Goulet already has international experience competing in places like Abu Dhabi and Los Angeles. The Northern Ontario School of Medicine has received $123,000 from the province to establish a dedicated Northern Stream of Physician Assistance Training. It'll be used in partnership with the University of Toronto through a Bachelor of Science Physician Assistance Program and will see students able to complete most of their placements in the North. Work already underway, and by 2027 academic year, the program will be ready to welcome its first class of six students with plans to grow. Nossam says expanding training opportunities in the North is essential to strengthening a healthcare system that reflects and serves the unique needs of our communities. And a 17th century Flemish painting stolen from a residence in North Bay nearly 6 years ago has been recovered. Richard Coffin has more.
4: The painting by Jan van Kessel the Elder and Abraham Williamson sold at Sotheby's New York for nearly $90,000. The Art Loss Register says that's over twice its high estimate at the beginning of this year. They say the painting was stolen from a private residence in September 2020 and identified 3 years later when Sotheby's New York checked the item against the registry's database. Officials say the auction house was informed of the painting's stolen status, and the potential consigner then went silent for over a year. They were eventually able to get a response and recover the painting. The register says an insurance company had paid the claim on the stolen painting and secured the right to claim it if it ever reappeared. I'm Richard Coffin.
1: 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Moose FM weather, another beautiful day of sunshine on the way today. Sun and cloud, maybe the risk of an afternoon shower or a thunderstorm, a high of 23. Partly cloudy tonight, but clearing up before morning, getting down to 10. Tomorrow, Friday, with the weekend nearly here, sun and cloud, a slight chance of rain, high of 26, a low near 11. And the outlook for the weekend, sunny and hot temperatures near 30.
0: Out of coffee? Turn this next one up.
5: That'll do it. 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

that mama, she got it sticking in the cameraman. And we could have some. And he's up there. What's that?

0: lawyers make us tell you. We're CHPBFM Cochran. You tell us what music to play.
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0: one of the great supergroups from the 1980s, and the lead singer Jim Leterrick actually wrote music for another big band during that decade, 38 Special, Survivor, very popular in Japan. That is from the Rocky soundtrack and Eye of the Tiger on the Moose. Good morning. It is nearly 8:30. And with the advent of technology nowadays, you can tune in to Moose FM wherever you go. 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
0: Moose FM weather, another beautiful day of sunshine on the way today. Sun and cloud, maybe the risk of an afternoon shower or thunderstorm, a high of 23. Partly cloudy tonight, but clearing up before morning, getting down to 10. Tomorrow Friday with the weekend nearly here, sun and cloud, a slight chance of rain, high of 26, a low near 11. And the outlook for the weekend, sunny and hot, temperatures near 30.
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1: Good morning, I'm Dennis J. Puska. Phase 2 at Cadence Residence in Cochrane is officially open, and the CAO of Cochrane District Services Board gives the contractor a big piece of the credit. Brian Marks says CGV Builders has always been a great partner, beginning with donating the land for Phase 1.
2: The need for affordable seniors living certainly grew. It was expedited during the pandemic, and so it just came together, and we were happy to partner again to make sure that Phase 2 became a reality.
1: The new section adds 28 one- and two-bedroom units to the existing 31. Mark says occupancy should begin in August or September. A runner from Val Gagne and two powerlifters from Timmins are competing August 11th to the 15th at the Special Olympics Canada Summer Games. They're being held in Medicine Hat, Alberta. One of the powerlifters is Andre Goulet. He's been lifting for 20 years and trains four times a week. That much for that long raises the question, why?
3: Because I love it. I'm built for this sport. And before I was young, I know a lot of people said I was built, I could be like into bodybuilding or powerlifting or something like that. So that's why I joined powerlifting.
1: Goulet already has international experience competing in places like Abu Dhabi and Los Angeles. The Northern Ontario School of Medicine has received $123,000 from the province to establish a dedicated Northern Stream of Physician Assistance Training. It'll be used in partnership with the University of Toronto through a Bachelor of Science Physician Assistance Program and will see students able to complete most of their placements in the North. Work already underway, and by 2027 academic year, the program will be ready to welcome its first class of six students with plans to grow. Nossum says expanding training opportunities in the North is essential to strengthening a healthcare system that reflects and serves the unique needs of our communities. And a 17th century Flemish painting stolen from a residence in North Bay nearly 6 years ago has been recovered. Richard Coffin has more.
4: The painting by Jan van Kessel the Elder and Abraham Williamson sold at Sotheby's New York for nearly $90,000. The Art Loss Register says that's over twice its high estimate at the beginning of this year. They say the painting was stolen from a private residence in September 2020 and identified 3 years later when Sotheby's New York checked the item against the registry's database. Officials say the auction house was informed of the painting's stolen status, and the potential consigner then went silent for over a year. They were eventually able to get a response and recover the painting. The register says an insurance company had paid the claim on the stolen painting and secured the right to claim it if it ever reappeared. I'm Richard Coffin.
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1: Moosetown Fam weather, another beautiful day of sunshine on the way today. Sun and cloud, maybe the risk of an afternoon shower or a thunderstorm, a high of 23. Partly cloudy tonight, but clearing up before morning, getting down to 10. Tomorrow, Friday, with the weekend nearly here, sun and cloud, a slight chance of rain, high of 26, a low near 11, and the outlook for the weekend, sunny and hot temperatures near 30.
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1: The great music keeps rolling right along here on The Moose with Simple Plan. And when I'm gone, it is almost 9. A check of news and weather with yours truly next at the top of the hour in our newsroom. 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
1: Moose FM weather, another beautiful day of sunshine on the way today. Sun and cloud, maybe the risk of an afternoon shower or a thunderstorm, a high of 23. Partly cloudy tonight, but clearing up before morning, getting down to 10. Tomorrow Friday with the weekend nearly here. Sun and cloud, a slight chance of rain, high of 26, a low near 11. And the outlook for the weekend, sunny and hot temperatures near 30.
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1: Good morning, I'm Dennis J. Puska. Phase 2 at Cadence Residence in Cochrane is officially open, and the CAO of Cochrane District Services Board gives the contractor a big piece of the credit. Brian Marks says CGV Builders has always been a great partner, beginning with donating the land for Phase 1.
2: The need for affordable seniors living certainly grew. It was expedited during the pandemic, and so it just came together, and we were happy to partner again to make sure that Phase 2 became a reality.
1: The new section adds 28 one- and two-bedroom units to the existing 31. Mark says occupancy should begin in August or September. A runner from Val Gagne and two powerlifters from Timmins are competing August 11th to the 15th at the Special Olympics Canada Summer Games. They're being held in Medicine Hat, Alberta. One of the powerlifters is Andre Goulet. He's been lifting for 20 years and trains four times a week. That much for that long raises the question, why?
3: Because I love it. I'm built for this sport. And before I was young, I know a lot of people said I was built, I could be like into bodybuilding or powerlifting or something like that. So that's why I joined powerlifting.
1: Goulet already has international experience competing in places like Abu Dhabi and Los Angeles. The Northern Ontario School of Medicine has received $123,000 from the province to establish a dedicated Northern Stream of Physician Assistance Training. It'll be used in partnership with the University of Toronto through a Bachelor of Science Physician Assistance Program and will see students able to complete most of their placements in the North. Work already underway, and by 2027 academic year, the program will be ready to welcome its first class of six students with plans to grow. NOSM says expanding training opportunities in the North is essential to strengthening a healthcare system that reflects and serves the unique needs of our communities. And a 17th century Flemish painting stolen from a residence in North Bay nearly 6 years ago has been recovered. Richard Coffin has more.
4: The painting by Jan van Kessel the Elder and Abraham Williamson sold at Sotheby's, New York for nearly $90,000. The Art Loss Register says that's over twice its high estimate at the beginning of this year. They say the painting was stolen from a private residence in September 2020 and identified 3 years later when Sotheby's, New York checked the item against the registry's database. Officials say the auction house was informed of the painting's stolen status, and the potential consigner then went silent for over a year. They were eventually able to get a response and recover the painting. The register says an insurance company had paid the claim on the stolen painting and secured the right to claim it if it ever reappeared. I'm Richard Coffin.
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1: Moose FM weather, another beautiful day of sunshine on the way today. Sun and cloud, maybe the risk of an afternoon shower or thunderstorm, a high of 23. Partly cloudy tonight, but clearing up before morning, getting down to 10. Tomorrow, Friday, with the weekend nearly here, sun and cloud, a slight chance of rain, high of 26, a low near 11. And the outlook for the weekend, sunny and hot temperatures near 30.
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Would you cry if you saw me crying? And would you save my soul tonight? 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Or would you laugh

0: That's a classic Canadian song from Prism, Young and Restless on the Moose. Good morning. While Team Canada gets ready for their next game at the World Cup of Soccer, it'll happen on Sunday afternoon in Los Angeles in the knockout stage, the round of 32. And their opponent will be South Africa. Canada, as you know, fell by the score of 2-1 to Switzerland in Vancouver yesterday in front of that raucous crowd. Switzerland scored two goals early in the second half, and Canada tried to come back with a goal late, but it wasn't enough. And Canada had to wait till the wee hours of the morning to see who they faced. And South Africa advanced to the next round, and they'll be Canada's opponent in Los Angeles. The start time is uncertain. They're saying right around 3 or 4 o'clock Eastern time or lunch hour in Los Angeles. We'll see if that is the case. But Canada, imagine that. With a win on Sunday, they could move on to the round of 16 and maybe the first best result ever by a Canadian men's soccer team. And I know all eyes will be on that game Sunday. I know I'll be watching, wearing red, and cheering on Canada.
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0: Those are the Beastie Boys, and you got to fight for your right to party on the Moose. Good morning. It is nearly 10. We're wrapping up our program for this week. Thank you for being alongside. Tim Rutt will fill in for me tomorrow. He is back, and I am taking off on a few days of vacation. Looking forward to that to get some relaxation in. Of course, I'm going to be cheering on Canada in that knockout game on Sunday. Looking forward to that, and also watching that NHL draft on Friday night. Until we meet again, friends, be safe, be well. Have yourself a fabulous day and enjoy this great weather. I'm Dennis J. Puska. Be good, stay out of trouble. I'll try and do the same. God bless and good night, Dick.
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3: A safer Ontario means more police and prosecutors.

0: day of sunshine on the way today. Sun and cloud, maybe the risk of an afternoon shower or a thunderstorm, a high of 23. Partly cloudy tonight, but clearing up before morning, getting down to 10. Tomorrow, Friday, with the weekend nearly here, sun and cloud, a slight chance of rain, high of 26, a low near 11. And the outlook for the weekend, sunny and hot temperatures near 30.
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3: Moose FM weather. Make sure you have a hat and a pair of sunglasses today. A high of 23, lots of sun and cloud, maybe a chance of an afternoon shower or thunderstorm. Partly cloudy tonight, clearing up though before morning, getting down to about 10. Tomorrow Friday with the weekend nearly here. Sun and cloud, maybe an afternoon shower. High of 26, a low near 11. And the outlook for the weekend, sunshine and hot and temperatures near 30.
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6: Moose FM weather, make sure you have a hat and a pair of sunglasses today. A high of 23, lots of sun and cloud, maybe a chance of an afternoon shower or thunderstorm. Partly cloudy tonight, clearing up though before morning, getting down to about 10. Tomorrow, Friday, with the weekend nearly here. Sun and cloud, maybe an afternoon shower. High of 26, a low near 11. And the outlook for the weekend, sunshine and hot, and temperatures near 30.
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1: Good afternoon, I'm Dennis J. Puska. Phase 2 at Cadence Residence in Cochrane is officially open, and the CAO of the Cochrane District Services Board gives the contractor a big piece of credit. Brian Marks says CGV Builders has always been a great partner, beginning with donating the land for Phase 1.
2: The need for affordable seniors living certainly grew. It was expedited during the pandemic, and so it just came together, and we were happy to partner again to make sure that Phase 2 became a reality.
1: The new section adds 28 one- and two-bedroom units to the existing 31. Mark says occupancy should begin in August or September. A runner from Val Gagne and two powerlifters from Timmins are competing August 11th to the 15th at the Special Olympics Canada Summer Games. They're being held in Medicine Hat, Alberta. One of the powerlifters is Andre Goulet. He's been lifting for 20 years and trains four times a week. That much for that long raises the question, why?
3: Because I love it. I'm built for this sport. And before I was young, I know a lot of people said I was built, I could be like into bodybuilding or powerlifting or something like that. So that's why I joined powerlifting.
1: Goulet already has international experience competing in places like Abu Dhabi and Los Angeles. And Ottawa has announced the government is initiating the process towards a potential listing of three major projects as those of national interest. They include a deep geological repository for Canada's user nuclear fuel in northwestern Ontario, an all-season 230-kilometer road from Nunavut border to the Deepwater Port and airfield at Grays Bay on the Arctic Ocean, and an 800-kilometer all-season gravel Mackenzie Valley Highway project in the Northwest Territories. Officials say listing these projects under the Building Canada Act would streamline and consolidate key federal permits and authorizations subject to conditions. They say this move marks a significant milestone for the government's plan to build Canada strong. And more than $2.1 million is flowing from the federal coffers to fund a project to prevent chronic disease and improve health in communities across Ontario, Alberta, and British Columbia. The Canadian Red Cross is receiving the money to launch the Aspire Advancing Social Prescribing Implementation Research and Evaluation Project. Officials say the project will address needs of older adults, including people living with disabilities and other chronic health conditions, individuals with lower income, people who identify as 2SLGBTQI+, and people from Indigenous and racialized communities. The money comes from Healthy Canadians and Communities Fund, which focuses on prioritizing populations who face health inequities and are at a greater risk of developing chronic disease. For these stories and more, go to MyCochranNow.com.
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1: Moose FM weather, make sure you have a hat and a pair of sunglasses today. A high of 23, lots of sun and cloud, maybe a chance of an afternoon shower or thunderstorm. Partly cloudy tonight, clearing up though before morning, getting down to about 10. Tomorrow Friday with the weekend nearly here. Sun and cloud, maybe an afternoon shower, high of 26, a low near 11. And the outlook for the weekend, sunshine and hot, and temperatures near 30.
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7: Moose FM Weather, make sure you have a hat and a pair of sunglasses today. A high of 23, lots of sun and cloud, maybe a chance of an afternoon shower or thunderstorm. Partly cloudy tonight, clearing up though before morning, getting down to about 10. Tomorrow Friday with the weekend nearly here. Sun and cloud, maybe an afternoon shower. High of 26, a low near 11. And the outlook for the weekend, sunshine and hot, and temperatures near 30.
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1: Mustafam weather. Make sure you have a hat and a pair of sunglasses today. A high of 23. Lots of sun and cloud. Maybe a chance of an afternoon shower or thunderstorm. Partly cloudy tonight. Clearing up, though, before morning, getting down to about 10. Tomorrow, Friday, with the weekend nearly here. Sun and cloud, maybe an afternoon shower. High of 26, a low near 11. And the outlook for the weekend, sunshine and hot, and temperatures near 30.
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1: Moose FM weather. Make sure you have a hat and a pair of sunglasses today. A high of 23, lots of sun and cloud, maybe a chance of an afternoon shower or thunderstorm. Partly cloudy tonight, clearing up though before morning, getting down to about 10. Tomorrow Friday with the weekend nearly here. Sun and cloud, maybe an afternoon shower. High of 26, a low near 11. And the outlook for the weekend, sunshine and hot, and temperatures near 30.
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5: There's a chance of showers and maybe a thunderstorm tonight and tomorrow. The low 10 degrees, tomorrow's high 26. Clear and 10 overnight Friday. A mix of sun and cloud all weekend with temperatures in the mid-20s.
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4: There's a chance of showers and maybe a thunderstorm tonight and tomorrow. The low 10 degrees, tomorrow's high 26, clear and 10 overnight Friday, a mix of sun and cloud all weekend with temperatures in the mid-20s.
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4: There's a chance of showers and maybe a thunderstorm tonight and tomorrow. The low 10 degrees, tomorrow's high 26. Clear and 10 overnight Friday. A mix of sun and cloud all weekend with temperatures in the mid-20s.
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0: There's a chance of showers and maybe a thunderstorm tonight and tomorrow. The low 10 degrees, tomorrow's high 26, clear and 10 overnight Friday, a mix of sun and cloud all weekend with temperatures in the mid-20s.
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1: I'm Bob McIntyre. Construction on the roads to the Ring of Fire north of Thunder Bay got underway today, 5 years ahead of schedule. The province and First Nations partners broke ground, calling it a historic milestone. Brad Obey has more.
2: Premier Doug Ford calls the Ring of Fire a once-in-a-generation opportunity that will create 70,000 good-paying jobs and give access to the critical minerals the world wants to buy, all while adding $22 billion to Ontario's economy and help Northern Ontario reach its full economic potential. Ford says he appreciates the partnership of First Nation leaders and communities, including Chief Lorraine Whitehead of Webequay First Nation, as they continue to work to create opportunity and prosperity across the North. Officials say the Webequay Supply Road is scheduled to open by the fall of 2030. They add the 107-kilometer all-season road will connect the First Nation to the Ring of Fire region and serve as a vital link for future mineral development projects, all while also connecting the community to essential health and social services. The province says the milestone builds on a decade of collaboration between the two partners, and the approval for the Webequay-led environmental assessment is the first step in the province's accelerated plan. I'm Brad Obang.
1: Ottawa is initiating the process towards the potential listing of three major projects as those of national interest. They include a deep geological repository for Canada's used nuclear fuel in northwestern Ontario, an all-season 230-kilometer road from the Nunavut border to a deep-water port and airfield at Grays Bay on the Arctic Ocean, and the 800-kilometer all-season gravel Mackenzie Valley Highway project in the Northwest Territories. Listing these projects under the Building Canada Act would streamline and consolidate key federal permits and authorizations subject to conditions. L'Université de Hearst has adopted a coat of arms. The institution that also has campuses in Kapuskasing and Timmins says the green, gold, and blue incorporate its colors with white, which signifies snow, big northern spaces, creativity, and inspiration. The two links represent the boreal forest and are known for their perseverance and resilience. The university has been independent from Sudbury's Laurentian University since 2022. You can see the coat of arms on MyCochranNow.com. For these stories and more, go to MyCochranNow.com. There's a chance of showers and maybe a thunderstorm tonight and tomorrow. The low 10 degrees, tomorrow's high 26. Clear and 10 overnight Friday. A mix of sun and cloud all weekend with temperatures in the mid-20s.
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4: There's a chance of showers and maybe a thunderstorm tonight and tomorrow. The low 10 degrees, tomorrow's high 26. Clear and 10 overnight Friday. A mix of sun and cloud all weekend with temperatures in the mid-20s.
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7: There's a chance of showers and maybe a thunderstorm tonight and tomorrow. The low 10 degrees, tomorrow's high 26. Clear and 10 overnight Friday. A mix of sun and cloud all weekend with temperatures in the mid-20s.
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1: I'm Bob McIntyre. Construction on the roads to the Ring of Fire north of Thunder Bay got underway today, 5 years ahead of schedule. The province and First Nations partners broke ground, calling it a historic milestone. Brad Obey has more.
2: Premier Doug Ford calls the Ring of Fire a once-in-a-generation opportunity that will create 70,000 good-paying jobs and give access to the critical minerals the world wants to buy, all while adding $22 billion to Ontario's economy and help Northern Ontario reach its full economic potential. Ford says he appreciates the partnership of First Nation leaders and communities, including Chief Lorraine Whitehead of Webequay First Nation, as they continue to work to create opportunity and prosperity across the North. Officials say the Webequay Supply Road is scheduled to open by the fall of 2030. They add the 107-kilometer all-season road will connect the First Nation to the Ring of Fire region and serve as a vital link for future mineral development projects, all while also connecting the community to essential health and social services. The province says the milestone builds on a decade of collaboration between the two partners, and the approval for the Webequay-led environmental assessment is the first step in the province's accelerated plan. I'm Brad Obang.
1: Ottawa is initiating the process towards the potential listing of three major projects as those of national interest. They include a deep geological repository for Canada's used nuclear fuel in northwestern Ontario, an all-season 230-kilometre road from the Nunavut border to a deep-water port and airfield at Grays Bay on the Arctic Ocean, and the 800-kilometre all-season gravel Mackenzie Valley Highway project in the Northwest Territories. Listing these projects under the Building Canada Act would streamline and consolidate key federal permits and authorizations subject to conditions. L'Université de Hearst has adopted a coat of arms. The institution that also has campuses in Kapuskasing and Timmins says the green, gold, and blue incorporate its colors with white, which signifies snow, big northern spaces, creativity, and inspiration. The two links represent the boreal forest and are known for their perseverance and resilience. The university has been independent from Sudbury's Laurentian University since 2022. You can see the coat of arms on mycochranenow.com. For these stories and more, go to mycochranenow.com. There's a chance of showers and maybe a thunderstorm tonight and tomorrow. The low 10 degrees, tomorrow's high 26. Clear and 10 overnight Friday. A mix of sun and cloud all weekend with temperatures in the mid-20s.
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10: There's a chance of showers and maybe a thunderstorm tonight and tomorrow. The low 10 degrees, tomorrow's high 26. Clear and 10 overnight Friday. A mix of sun and cloud all weekend with temperatures in the mid-20s.
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2: There's a chance of showers and maybe a thunderstorm tonight and tomorrow. The low 10 degrees, tomorrow's high 26. Clear and 10 overnight Friday. A mix of sun and cloud all weekend with temperatures in the mid-20s.
0: How do you know what happens in Cochrane if you aren't here? 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
1: I'm Bob McIntyre. Construction on the roads to the Ring of Fire north of Thunder Bay got underway today, 5 years ahead of schedule. The province and First Nations partners broke ground, calling it a historic milestone. Brad Obey has more.
2: Premier

0: They include a deep geological repository for Canada's used nuclear fuel in northwestern Ontario, an all-season 230-kilometer road from the Nunavut border to a deep-water port and airfield at Grays Bay on the Arctic Ocean, and the 800-kilometer all-season gravel Mackenzie Valley Highway project in the Northwest Territories. Listing these projects under the Building Canada Act would streamline and consolidate key federal permits and authorizations subject to conditions. L'Université de Hearst has adopted a coat of arms. The institution that also has campuses in Kapuskasing and Timmins says the green, gold, and blue incorporate its colors with white, which signifies snow, big northern spaces, creativity, and inspiration. The two links represent the boreal forest and are known for their perseverance and resilience. The university has been independent from Sudbury's Laurentian University since 2022. You can see the coat of arms on mycochranenow.com. For these stories and more, go to mycochranenow.com. There's a chance of showers and maybe a thunderstorm tonight and tomorrow. The low 10 degrees, tomorrow's high 26. Clear and 10 overnight Friday. A mix of sun and cloud all weekend with temperatures in the mid-20s.
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3: There's a chance of showers and maybe a thunderstorm tonight and tomorrow. The low 10 degrees, tomorrow's high 26. Clear and 10 overnight Friday. A mix of sun and cloud all weekend with temperatures in the mid-20s.
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9: There's a chance of showers and maybe a thunderstorm tonight and tomorrow. The low 10 degrees, tomorrow's high 26. Clear and 10 overnight Friday. A mix of sun and cloud all weekend with temperatures in the mid-20s.
0: As soon as this next great song is over, we'll play another. 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

When I walk on by, girls be looking like Debbie Fly. 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
3: There's a chance of showers and maybe a thunderstorm tonight and tomorrow. The low 10 degrees, tomorrow's high 26. Clear and 10 overnight Friday. A mix of sun and cloud all weekend with temperatures in the mid-20s.
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5: There's a chance of showers and maybe a thunderstorm tonight and tomorrow. The low 10 degrees, tomorrow's high 26. Clear and 10 overnight Friday. A mix of sun and cloud all weekend with temperatures in the mid-20s.
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